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4: Actually, this is a song that David Bowie and Iggy Pop wrote a while ago. 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

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I'm talking about the maintenance people for the city. What they were trying to do was they were trying to get a little more money, you know, get a little raise in pay.

0: 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Give me all your money.
1: This is the story of my baker.